0: exit at the US Open. The Aussie has dropped to 9th in the world rankings after bowing out in the second round earlier this month. And round one of the new A-League season is in serious doubt, with referees adamant they won't surrender their integrity amid accusations Football Australia is trying to bully them into cut-price contracts. They've been on strike for almost 2 weeks after months of contract negotiations reached a stalemate.
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2: Smooth weather.
0: A few clouds about today, heading for tops of 19 degrees in the city, 21 at Penrith. Sunny tomorrow with highs of 24, blue skies and warm over the weekend. And that's the latest on Smooth 95.3.
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0: 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And this Kiss Bogart back tomorrow with the More Music Breakfast Show. 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Spider-Man, Brand New Day. 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Saw The Odyssey last night. That was incredible. If you've got younger kids, Paw Patrol. 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Bogart's got that for you tomorrow morning on the More Music Breakfast Show from 5.30 at Smooth 95.3.
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15: 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At West Pimble, a three-vehicle crash on Ryde Road at Kamilaroi Road. Southbound traffic affected. A broken-down truck in the Lane Cove Tunnel. It's just past the on-ramp from the Pacific Highway. It's blocking the left westbound lane. In Burwood, traffic lights are blacked out. Moyock Street at Railway Parade. That's affecting all directions. And travel time on the M4 motorway from Mulgoa Road to Church Street, sitting at around 20 minutes. The Parramatta Mini Demo Sale event, now extended. 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That's traffic on Smooth 95.3.
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16: 95.3. Hi, I'm Maham Kashani. Labor is set to tighten some visa categories in a bid to bring down Australia's migration rate. After a six-week delay, Home Affairs Minister Tony Burke will outline the government's plan in Canberra this morning. He's set to announce a reduction in bridging visas and fast-tracking the appeals process. Migration Institute Chief Executive Peter Van Vliet says it needs to be carefully calibrated.
17: Every part has a different economic impact. For instance, students, they're one of our top four export industries, big economic impact there. Skilled workers, particularly in regional Australia, they're crying out for skilled migrants. That's a hard area to cut. So it's easy to say reduce migration, but finding an area to reduce is the hard part.
16: Labor has backflipped on a decision to cap allied health support for veterans after widespread backlash. Veterans Affairs Minister Matt Keogh says the $5,000 cap will be removed after consulting with veterans. The coalition had been calling for Mr. Keogh's resignation over the proposal. There are calls for greater transparency about the threats being investigated by intelligence agencies in Australia. It comes after ASIO revealed it's thwarted four major terrorism plots since a Bondi Beach terror attack in December. And the federal government is facing growing calls to step up efforts against food waste. A new report reveals Australia is binning more than 29 million meals every single day. Experts warn the nation is now on track to miss its goal of halving food waste by 2030. OzHarvest is calling for household waste programs and tax offsets for farmers to fix the problem.
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16: Updating sport. The Warriors aren't letting their loss to the Dolphins derail their push for a first NRL premiership. They'll now face the Knights in an elimination final on Sunday afternoon at a sold-out Eden Park. And Alex Dimonor says this weekend's Davis Cup tie against Poland is what he needs after a shock early exit from the US Open. Dimonor has been in Brisbane training with Australia captain Leighton Hewitt ahead of the tie.
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12: Smooth weather.
16: Partly cloudy with a top of 19, then sunny tomorrow and 23. Similar conditions on Saturday and Sunday. And that's the latest on Smooth 95.3.
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0: Well, by Saturday night, we're going to know who's going to be appearing at the AFL Grand Final. We already know this lady will be before the first bounce. Kylie Minogue, can't get you out of my head. It's a feel-good work day.

0: 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Actually, I'll help with the next 1,000 steps with Madonna next at Smooth.
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0: 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Nice to have you listening. We ended up getting more sunshine today than I was expecting. I know tomorrow and the weekend is going to be fully sunny, but I thought it might have been a bit cloudier today. Happily surprised. Let's get to lunch next at Smooth 95.3.
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1: 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Sale ends Sunday at 40 Winks. In Burwood, emergency crews blocking the left eastbound lane of the Hume Highway near Quandong Avenue. On the M4 at Lidcombe, a breakdown eastbound at the Hill Road on-ramp. West Pimble, an earlier multi-vehicle crash slowing down Ryde Road for southbounders at Kamilaroi Road. And at Marsden Park, there's a broken down truck on Garfield Road west at Richmond Road. It's blocking the left northbound lane. A breakdown of the Lane Cove Tunnel westbound just past the on-ramp from the Pacific Highway. Guess who just won Whistle Out's Most Satisfied Mobile Customers Award 2026? Amaysim. Why not check them out today? Visit amaysim.com. That's traffic on Smooth 95.3.
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22: Good afternoon, I'm Heidi Tiltons. The opposition says scrapping a controversial cap on veterans' healthcare doesn't go far enough, demanding the Veterans Affairs Minister be sacked. The government's abandoned plans for a $5,000 cap on allied health services following fierce backlash. Liberal leader Angus Taylor says the policy was a mistake from the start.
23: It should never have happened. These are people who are prepared to put themselves in harm's way for our country. And yet we have a government that's prepared to spend $7.5 billion on refugee visas and will not look after our veterans.
22: Independent Senator Fatima Payman has accused Anthony Albanese of a double standard on women as a long-running row over crossbench staffing escalates. The outspoken senator has joined Pauline Hanson and Di Lee in demanding the PM provide more staff to political opponents, arguing his office has too much control over who receives additional resources.
24: Australia has heard the Prime Minister's recent comments on Melons, on Grace Tame, and Kylie Minogue. He brags about his female majority caucus and the government's track record on women's rights. But are those rights only granted to women who agree with him?
22: The price of fuel is continuing to climb as tensions in the Middle East keep pressure on global energy markets. Oil prices have eased slightly overnight, but Brent crude is still trading at around $105 a barrel amid ongoing concerns about supply disruptions. New research has found artificial intelligence isn't reducing workloads for more than three quarters of Aussie workers. A survey of more than 6,000 workers has prompted unions to call for new guardrails around AI use. Despite the introduction of the new technology, overtime has apparently increased for one in eight workers. And Taylor Swift's husband, Travis Kelce, has been revealed as a victim of a massive $35 million Ponzi scheme. The NFL star was among dozens of investors allegedly ripped off by an investment advisor who's now been jailed for 11 years.
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22: Updating sport, and the Roosters are eyeing off a reset from last week's finals loss to the Panthers when they take on the Sharks this weekend. Sydney now faces a do-or-die clash with Cronulla for a spot in the prelims. Star hooker Connor Watson's told Today they have a surprising amount of confidence on the back of defeat.
26: It's weird to sort of take or to look at a loss and to take lots of positives out of it, but we have as a side because the things that we sort of fell short on were in our control. Things like discipline and some handling errors. So there's been a big focus on that.
22: Giants captain Toby Green has requested a trade back to Victoria for family reasons after 15 seasons with the team. He's nominated Geelong as his preferred club. And Rockhampton's Fitzroy River has been approved to host rowing and canoe sprint events at the Brisbane Olympics.
25: Get ahead of summer with Beacon. 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
0: Smooth weather.
22: Partly cloudy this afternoon with southerly winds easing later. Temperatures dropping to 9 tonight. Sunny tomorrow with a top of 23. Looking further ahead, sunny and warm for Saturday with the fine weather continuing on Sunday. Right now in the city, it's 18 degrees. It's the same in our west. And that's the latest on Smooth.
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0: Boney M, Sunny and Smooth, more music and less talk, and stars on 54. 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
6: 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Whoa! Roosters, Sharks, a sudden death showdown. 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

0: 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Karen Prater in next, continuing your feel-good work day. And then Byron Webb will be here for the drive home. 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
21: 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In North Bondi, there's been a multi-vehicle smash southbound on Old South Head Road just past Warners Avenue. Plain Cove, watch out for a broken down truck westbound in the Lane Cove Tunnel just past the on-ramp from the Pacific Highway. Parramatta Road bunching up in both directions between Granville and Silverwater. The M5 moving well this afternoon. Preston's to the main tunnel, a 14-minute run. JB Hi-Fi's got crazy computer deals this week. Half price on an HP 15-inch laptop, smashed at just $799. While stocks last at JB Hi-Fi. That's traffic on Smooth 95.3.
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22: Good afternoon, I'm Heidi Tiltons. Labor has unveiled its long-awaited immigration crackdown, aiming to cut net overseas migration to 225,000 within 2 years. Most international students will be stopped from bringing family members to Australia, while new restrictions will target visa hopping and overstayers. Home Affairs Minister Tony Burke has also told the National Press Club immigration isn't causing Australia's housing shortage.
23: Housing and the housing shortage we have is not caused by immigration. But immigration needs to be part of the solution for the housing crisis.
22: It's as fresh data reveals Australia's migration intake is continuing to fall. The latest ABS figures show net overseas migration dropped to 292,000 in the year to March, down from around 310,000 a year earlier. Labor will consult veterans and health providers on changes to allied health funding after scrapping its controversial $5,000 threshold. The government has abandoned the measure following fierce backlash from the veterans community. There are fresh concerns about fuel supplies at the Bowser as independent distributors report being denied their usual volumes of petrol and diesel at key East Coast terminals. The squeeze is mainly affecting smaller operators buying fuel day to day, raising fears some independent service stations could face shortages if the situation worsens. And Ed Sheeran and billionaire Robert Kraft are each donating $2 million to humanitarian aid in the Middle East. The businessman says Sheeran personally called him asking him to match the singer's donation before Macklemore publicly challenged Kraft to match his own contribution to Palestinians.
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22: Updating sport, and the NRL has given the AFL Grand Final a clear run, locking in its preliminary finals for Friday night and Sunday afternoon. The Dolphins will play Friday at Suncorp Stadium before the Panthers take centre stage at Accor on Sunday. It leaves Saturday free of NRL action, avoiding clash with the AFL decider. GWS captain Toby Green has told the club he intends to move back to Victoria, nominating Geelong as his preferred team. Australian Formula One fans will get to experience a sprint race for the first time as part of a bolstered race weekend in April. And after 119 matches across three clubs, Matthew Wade has called time on his Big Bash career.
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20: Smooth weather.
22: Partly cloudy this afternoon with southerly winds easing later. Temperatures dropping to 9 tonight. Sunny tomorrow with a top of 23. Looking further ahead, sunny and warm for Saturday with the fine weather continuing on Sunday. Right now in the city, it's 18 degrees. It's the same in our west. And that's the latest on Smooth.
24: Darren's days of digging blind are over. 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
0: Thank you so much to Ty for taking care of the first half of our Feel Good Workday. Just a glorious afternoon. Hello, it's Karen. I'm here until 5, rolling straight into more music and less talk with some One Direction. Smooth.

0: You know it's a feel-good work day on Smooth when we play Sophie Ellis-Bextor, Murder on the Dance Floor. Hi, it's Karen. Are you in the mood to start our Friday night Smooth Old School Disco a little early? Me too. I'm going to play you Earth, Wind & Fire soon.
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0: There's Charles and Eddie, Would I Lie to You on Smooth, and How Good Were Earth, Wind and Fire, Boogie Wonderland from our Smooth Old School Disco, back tomorrow night at 7. 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
19: 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In Lane Cove, watch out for a broken down truck westbound over in the Lane Cove Tunnel, just past the on-ramp on the Pacific Highway. Got two of three lanes shut. In Brighton Les Sands, an earlier car breakdown northbound on the Grand Parade approaching Bay Street has now been cleared, but we're still seeing minor delays. And the M5 eastbound from Preston's to the main tunnel, a 14-minute run. Experience MG at the Everything Electric Show, Sydney Olympic Park from 18 to 20 September, and see the all-new MG U9 EVU, MG's first electric U. Don't miss out. That's traffic on Smooth 95.3.
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20: Good afternoon, I'm Heidi Tiltons. Backpackers who wish to work in Australia for longer than a year will soon have to enter a ballot system. The Home Affairs Minister has set out Labor's new immigration policy, which also ramps up deportations for people who overstay their visas. Tony Burks told the National Press Club, migration remains at the core of our national identity.
21: Some countries describe themselves as a melting pot. It's not a term I ever use of Australia. In a melting pot, anything you throw into it loses its shape and dissolves. I view our nation very much through the shape of an orchestra. It's a pretty bad orchestra when everything's the same instrument.
20: Jackie Lambie is celebrating Labor's decision to scrap its controversial cap on veterans' healthcare. The independent senator and Australian Army veteran says the $5,000 allied health cap was cruel and dangerous and should never have been announced. But she's rejected the pile-on against Veterans Affairs Minister Matt Keogh.
22: So for the veterans out there, please don't take out on this, Keogh. Please don't take it out on the Veterans Affairs, because I have seen more movement in the last 2 years since that Royal Commission what I have in the whole 10 years I've bloody been up here, guys.
20: Artificial intelligence appears to be adding to the workload for some Australian employees. A union survey's found one in eight workers say their unpaid overtime has increased since AI was introduced to their workplace. Donald Trump has lashed out at the US Federal Reserve after it raised interest rates for the first time in 3 years. The president accusing the central bank of playing politics and demanding rates be slashed to 1% or lower. And Madonna is returning to the VMAs stage for the first time in 23 years. The Queen of Pop will open this year's ceremony, her first performance at the awards since her infamous 2003 appearance when she kissed Britney Spears and Christina Aguilera on stage.
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20: Updating sport, and the NRL's preliminary finals draw is now set, avoiding a Saturday clash with the AFL Grand Final. The Dolphins will host the winner of the Roosters-Sharks semi-final on Friday before the Panthers play either the Warriors or the Knights next Sunday. The Swans are focused on continuing their run of connected football ahead of tomorrow's AFL preliminary final against Fremantle. Despite missing key stars to injury and suspension, Sydney's galvanised to stand just two wins away from the flag. Coach Dean Cox says they won't be taking a home prelim for granted.
23: And there's a chance to put your best foot forward to play in a grand final. It is a massive game for both clubs. We're under no illusion and one we're really excited about.
20: And Brighton's made a shock comeback from two goals down to beat Man United 3-2 in the English League Cup. Wins also for Everton and Aston Villa.
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18: Smooth weather.
20: Partly cloudy this afternoon with southerly winds easing. Temperatures dropping to 9 tonight. Sunny tomorrow with a top of 23. Looking further ahead, sunny and warm for Saturday with the fine weather continuing on Sunday. Right now in the city, it's 20 degrees. It's the same in our west, and that's the latest on Smooth.
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0: 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Hello, it's Karen. Did you get outdoors during your lunch break? It is beautiful. We're just past our expected top. We're on 20 degrees.
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7: 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Let's go to Alexander with today's forecast.
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0: We're playing more music and less talk that feels good on Smooth. Hi, it's Karen. If you're on the school pickup run, we'll check the traffic for you shortly and catch up with Heidi for a quick news update.
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5: There's so much to see on Netflix this weekend. The crime thriller The Whisper Man, season 2 of The Gentleman, and Tyler Perry's Why Did I Get Married Again? What will you discover next on Netflix? It's a busy run in Old Toongabby for Old Windsor Road west towards Powers Road. Congestion in Prospect for the M4 westbound of the Prospect Highway. Pemmel Way slowing for the Prospect Highway north towards Reservoir Road. Busy in Lansdowne on the Hume Highway at the Meccano set east and west. Bound and steady through Blakehurst for the Prince's Highway south towards Tom Ugly's Bridge if you're heading into the Shire. 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
18: Good afternoon, I'm Heidi Tiltons. Labor is defending its decision not to make deeper cuts to migration, warning it could damage the economy. The Home Affairs Minister has used a key speech to outline Labor's immigration policy, including a ballot for working holiday visas and a crackdown on visa hopping. But opposition leader Angus Taylor's used question time to demand the PM explain why Labor hadn't announced lower migration levels.
25: Under Labor, 1,100 people have arrived in Australia every day. That's a new person arriving in Australia every 78 seconds. Labor is in denial. Why were there no cuts to immigration today?
18: The announcement comes as new data reveals Australia's net overseas migration rate is continuing to fall. Treasurer Jim Chalmers telling Parliament the ABS figures show the NOM dropped to 292,000 in the year to March.
26: Today there were new numbers on net overseas migration, and what it showed is that net overseas migration on our watch has nearly halved from its peak. And we expect it to fall further, Mr. Speaker.
18: Former Victorian Premiers Daniel Andrews and Jacinta Allen could be called to give evidence when the state's Construction Royal Commission gets underway next week. The inquiry has sweeping powers to investigate whether government oversight of major projects allowed corruption or serious misconduct to flourish. Veterans groups are welcoming Labor's decision to scrap a $5,000 cap on allied health services. The measure was expected to save around $750 million over 3 years, but the health minister concedes it had no path through the Senate. And the weekend has shut down any talk of retirement, declaring he's not going anywhere. The superstar has opened up to GQ, admitting he once got a glimpse of what life away from music could look like, but quickly realised it wasn't for him.
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18: Uplanding Sport and the NRL has locked in its preliminary final schedule, avoiding a clash with the AFL Grand Final. The winner of Saturday night's Roosters-Sharks semi-final will travel to Brisbane to face the Dolphins next Friday. Then whoever wins Sunday's Warriors-Knights clash in Auckland will meet the Panthers at Accor Stadium the following Sunday. Australia is revving up to host its first ever Formula One sprint race next year. The new Grand Prix format brings action forward to Friday with sprint qualifying followed by a 100-kilometre sprint on Saturday. Australian Grand Prix Chief Executive Travis Auld says Albert Park is one of the best tracks for high-stakes racing.
28: We had lengthy conversations about our desire to have a sprint race. I think they're awarding a sprint race to us as a sign they trust us as an event, but importantly they trust us as a city.
18: And in the English League Cup, wins for Fleetwood, Everton, Brighton and Aston Villa.
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1: Smooth weather.
18: Mostly clear skies this afternoon, temperatures dropping to 9 degrees tonight, sunny tomorrow with a top of 23. Looking further ahead, sunny and warm for Saturday with that fine weather continuing on Sunday. Right now in the city, it's 20 degrees, it's 21 in our west. 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
2: Thanks, Heidi. I'm Mark Burrows in Nine News. Vulnerable, naive children. That's how police describe the 14 and 16-year-old boys charged over a mistaken identity murder at Glen Alpine. A major government backflip on the veterans' health care cap, and the Sharks' Braden Trindle says he's ready for anything the Roosters throw at him despite his injured shoulder. Nine News, your news nightly at 6 on 9 and 9 Now.
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0: We're keeping the feel-good vibes flowing all afternoon on Smooth with Jamelia Superstar. Hey, thanks so much for listening. It's Karen. If you're collecting the kids from school, I hope you can get them out in the sunshine when you get home this afternoon. It's just beautiful. We'll get straight back into more music and less talk right after this.
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12: 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The new Diamond musical arrives at the Sydney Lyric this November. 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
13: 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Yeah! Saturday, it's win or go home. Yeah! Roosters, Sharks, a sudden death showdown. Saturday at 7 on 9 and 9 now.
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2: 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In Seaforth on Sydney Road, change traffic conditions with a medical emergency. Westbound just past Menley Road, it's blocking lane 1. Congestion in Cremorne for Military Road both ways, a heavier run for eastbounders towards the Mossman Junction. A crawl through Double Bay, New South Head Road west towards Bellevue Road, that's sending traffic back into Rose Bay. A stop start running Kaima, General Holmes Drive, south towards Brighton Le Sands at the Grand Parade. Freedom's mattress flash sale is on now. 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That's up to 60% off. Hurry, sale ends Monday only at Freedom. That's traffic on Smooth 95.3.
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0: We're playing more music and less talk on Smooth. It's lovely to have you here with us this afternoon. G'day, it's Karen. We'll check in on the traffic and Heidi is in the newsroom. Then we will continue our feel-good workday with some Queen teaming up with David Bowie.
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21: Drummond Golf's half-price clothing clearance is on now. All clothing, 50% off, no exceptions. Hurry, 50% off everything must end Monday. Head into Drummond Golf today. In Epping, for the M2 westbound into the Epping Tunnel, a collision taking out the very right lane. That's letting traffic back into Macquarie Park. In C4th on Sydney Road, a medical emergency westbound just past Manly Road, blocking lane 1. And some peak hour traffic for the M4 westbound from Burwood through to Prospect at the Prospect Highway. JB Hi-Fi's got crazy computer deals this week. Half price on an HP 15-inch laptop, smashed to just $799, while stocks last at JB Hi-Fi. That's traffic on Smooth 95.3.
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23: 95.3. Good afternoon, I'm Heidi Tiltons. The opposition concedes parts of Labor's new migration crackdown have merit, but says the overall intake remains too high. The government's announced plans to stop most international students from bringing family members to Australia while stepping up enforcement against around 77,000 visa overstayers. Shadow Home Affairs Minister John O'Dunham says there are still too many new arrivals.
24: 245,000 NOM, which is projected by this government for the year 27-28, is still above the long-term average pre-COVID. We're still not building enough homes and the system is clearly not working. So there's more work to do. Happy to work with government, but we would like them to come to the table.
23: Veterans Affairs Minister Matt Keogh has resisted calls to apologise and resign over the government's dumped veterans' health cap. The opposition's accused Mr Keogh of failing to listen to veterans before proposing a $5,000 allied health threshold. Mr Keogh's told Parliament Labor heard the concerns and acted.
25: And we committed to listen, and we did. And we heard. And we have responded. And as part of that, we are not proceeding with the threshold.
23: Australians who owe more than $10,000 in child support could soon be automatically stopped from leaving the country. Labor's introduced a bill to Parliament in a bid to crack down on unpaid debts, with the latest data revealing almost $2 billion in child support is currently outstanding. It's still unclear whether Victorian taxpayers will pick up the legal bills for former government figures called before the state's Construction Corruption Royal Commission. The commission's opening hearing will be held next Wednesday. Day, former Premiers Daniel Andrews and Jacinta Allen could later be called to give evidence. And Taylor Swift's husband Travis Kelce has been revealed as a victim of a massive $35 million Ponzi scheme. The NFL star was among dozens of investors allegedly ripped off by an investment advisor who's now been jailed for 11 years.
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23: Updating sport, and the Roosters are eyeing off a reset from last week's finals loss to the Panthers when they take on the Sharks this weekend. Sydney now faces a do-or-die clash with Cronulla for a spot in the prelims. Star hooker Connor Watson's told Today they have a surprising amount of confidence on the back of defeat.
27: It's weird to sort of take or to look at a loss and to take lots of positives out of it, but we have as a side because the things that we sort of fell short on were in our control, things like discipline and some handling errors. So there's been a big focus on that.
23: Giants captain Toby Green has requested a trade back to Victoria for family reasons after 15 seasons with the team. He's nominated Geelong as his preferred club, and Rockhampton's Fitzroy River has been approved to host rowing and canoe sprint events at the Brisbane Olympics.
26: Harry Potter, the exhibition, is on now in Sydney with new summer dates just released. 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
22: Smooth weather.
0: Partly cloudy, temperatures dropping to 9 degrees tonight, a sunny day tomorrow with a top of 23. Looking further ahead, sunny and warm for Saturday with the fine weather continuing on Sunday. Right now in the city it's 19 degrees, it's 20 in our west. Now let's see what's leading tonight's stories on Nine News.
12: Thanks Heidi, I'm Mark Burrows and Nine News. Vulnerable, naive children. That's how police describe the 14 and 16-year-old boys charged over a mistaken identity murder at Glen Alpine. A major government backflip on the veterans' healthcare cap, and the Sharks' Braden Trindle says he's ready for anything the Roosters throw at him despite his injured shoulder. Nine News, your news nightly at 6 on 9 and 9 Now.
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0: More music and less talk on Smooth with Bic Runga. Sway, also Susie Quattro and Chris Norman. Did you take advantage of stumbling in for a bit of in-car karaoke? Hi, it's Karen. Let's check out what's happening on the roads and then we'll continue our feel-good workday with St Paul Carrick in minutes.
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2: 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In Padstow on the M5 westbound at Fairford Road, we've got a breakdown. It's slow from King George's Road West all the way through to Moorbank at Moorbank Avenue. The M2 about 43 minutes westbound from the Lane Cove Tunnel to the M7 merge. That's following an earlier accident in the Epping Tunnel for westbounders. And bumper to bumper for the M4. Due to peak hour traffic westbound from Leichhardt to Prospect at the Prospect Highway. Fiji Airways flights from Western Sydney International Airport from March next year with launch fares from $639 return to Fiji. 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Conditions apply. That's traffic on Smooth 95.3.

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6: Hello, I'm Michael Usher in 7 News tonight. The funeral of innocent Glen Alpine shooting victim Marco Tapia and who his accused murderers are. The threat to holiday travel plans, why flights are at risk, and Batman spotted on top of the Opera House. 7 News live at 6.
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0: New Smooth 95.3, it's Bonnie Tyler holding out for a hero and Carly Rae Jepsen, Call Me Maybe. Hello, it's Karen. It's lovely to have you company today. If you're about to head home, you'll finally be out in that beautiful sunshine. We'll update the roads in just a sec. Heidi has a news update and then Byron's in with some fabulous songs to sing along with, including Lionel Richie's Dancing on the Ceiling and some George Michael on the way as well.
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19: 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Call 1800 643 787. Grey stains on the M4, that broken down truck westbound just past the Cumberland Highway, still in the right lane. It's a slow run westbound with traffic back into Leichhardt at the M4 tunnel. Also slow west after that through to the M7 at Eastern Creek due to usual peak hour traffic. Slowing for the M7 from Oakhurst east towards the Quakers Hill Parkway. Fiji Airways flies from Western Sydney International Airport from March next year with launch fares from $639 return to Fiji. Book at fijiairways.com, conditions apply. That's traffic on Smooth 95.3.
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21: Good afternoon, I'm Heidi Tiltons. Parents who refuse to pay their child support could soon be stopped from leaving Australia. Labor has flagged a new round of reforms which would introduce automatic travel bans for people with child support debts of more than $10,000. Social Services Minister Tanya Plibersek telling Parliament the crackdown will provide a strong incentive for parents to pay what they owe.
22: Anyone who's got a child support debt of more than $10,000 who's recently travelled overseas, if you can afford to go to Bali on a holiday, you can afford to pay your child support debt.
21: Labor has unveiled its long-awaited immigration crackdown, aiming to cut net overseas migration to 225,000 within 2 years. Most international students will be stopped from bringing family members to Australia, while new restrictions will target visa hopping and overstayers. It's as fresh data reveals Australia's migration intake is continuing to fall. The latest ABS figures show net overseas migration dropped to 292,000 in the year to March, down from around 310,000 a year earlier. The Albanese government says it's heard the concerns of veterans, scrapping its controversial $5,000 limit on allied health services. Veterans groups, the opposition, Greens and Independents had criticised the measure, which was designed to save around $700 million. But Health Minister Mark Butler says Labor realised the proposal didn't have enough support.
23: We've heard the message from the veterans community. We understand that this does not have a pathway through the Senate, and so we won't be proceeding with the changes.
21: The price of fuel is continuing to climb as tensions in the Middle East keep pressure on global energy markets. Oil prices have eased slightly overnight, but Brent crude is still trading at around $105 a barrel amid ongoing concerns about supply disruptions. And Ed Sheeran and billionaire Robert Kraft are each donating $2 million to humanitarian aid in the Middle East. The businessman says Sheeran personally called him asking to match the singer's donation before Macklemore publicly challenged Kraft to match his own contribution to Palestinians.
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21: Updating sport, and the Warriors aren't letting their loss to the Dolphins derail their push for a first NRL premiership. They'll now face the Knights in an elimination final on Sunday afternoon at a sold-out Eden Park. Playmaker Chanel Harris-DeVita says how they respond is what's important.
24: As a team, we talked about how good we've come out of losses. Like, you obviously don't want to lose games, but it's part of the game, and the team that responds the best, they're usually the best teams.
21: Sydney Swans defender Harry Cunningham is in doubt for tomorrow night's preliminary final against Fremantle after suffering a calf injury. Joel Amati has officially been ruled out. And Matthew Wade has called time on his BBL career after 119 matches across three clubs.
1: Harry Potter, the exhibition, is on now in Sydney with new summer dates just released. 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
18: Smooth weather.
0: Clear skies tonight, temperatures dropping to 9 degrees. A sunny day on the way tomorrow with a top of 23. Looking further ahead, sunny and warm for Saturday with the fine weather continuing on Sunday. Right now in the city, it's 17 degrees. It's 20 in our west. Now let's see what's leading tonight's stories on Nine News.
2: Thanks, Heidi. I'm Mark Burrows in Nine News. Vulnerable, naive children. That's how police describe the 14 and 16-year-old boys charged over a mistaken identity murder at Glen Alpine. A major government backflip on the veterans' healthcare cap, and the Sharks' Braden Trindle says he's ready for anything the Roosters throw at him despite his injured shoulder. Nine News, your news nightly at 6 on 9 and 9 Now.
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25: Just a little push in the week to go now, and then that weekend is all ours. I know, it sounds so good. Thank you for joining us. Hope you're well. With Byron, we'll be here this afternoon at Smooth FM, and some great songs, including one soon from George Michael on the way for you, but let's get back into it now in a very classy way. 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

0: KC and the Sunshine Band. Definitely making our run through a Thursday sound and feel good at Smoothie FM. I hope you're off for it too. Maybe clear of work now so it's even better. 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And let's talk about a couple of songs next that I know are going to make you feel so good, including one from Stevie Wonder.
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0: It's great homegrown. It's me, the Ham, to the moon and back. While you hopefully make your way to your front door for a Thursday night, Byron with you to keep you company. And, well, let's go check in on the traffic for you, see how that's behaving at the moment. And then back into it with a great song for the Cranberries on the way.
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2: 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Castle Cove, Eastern Valleyway, a truck and car collision remains northbound approaching Boundary Street. We've got a breakdown in Greystanes on the M4 westbound just past the Cumberland Highway. A broken down truck in Homebush West. It's on Homebush Bay Drive, northbound towards Parramatta Road, Darlinghurst. In the King's Cross Tunnel, a breakdown westbound approaching William Street. 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The food you get from Pet Barn. Talk to the Pet Barn team today about the right nutrition and get that feed good feeling. That's traffic on Smooth 95.3.
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0: so much about that song. Like, isn't there? Love it. The Cranberries here at Smooth FM with Byron with Ian as we play more music and let's do it for the drive home this afternoon. And I'll tell you what, if you're in the mood for some sunny spring warm weather over the next few days, we are definitely in the right city for that too. Heidi, I'll tell you more as the weather really improves for the weekend. And then we're right back into an after a quick Smooth news update for you with one of my favourite homegrown bands. And I'm sure they're probably yours too on the way at Smooth.
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19: 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Castle Cove, Eastern Valleyway, a truck and car collision remains northbound approaching Boundary Street. We've got a breakdown in Greystanes on the M4 westbound just past the Cumberland Highway. A broken down truck in Homebush West. It's on Homebush Bay Drive, northbound towards Parramatta Road, Darlinghurst. In the King's Cross Tunnel, a breakdown westbound approaching William Street. What could make your dog's coat so shiny and silky they think they were a show dog? The food you get from Pet Barn. Talk to the Pet Barn team today about the right nutrition and get that feed good feeling. That's traffic on Smooth 95.3.
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20: 95.3. Good evening, I'm Heidi Tiltons. Aussie parents could be forced to pay child support for children living overseas under a major overhaul of the system. Labor is introducing legislation making it easier for overseas children with an Australian parent to access child support through Services Australia. A second round of reforms will also dramatically expand overseas travel bans for parents with large outstanding debts. Backpackers who wish to work in Australia for longer than a year will soon have to enter a ballot system. The Home Affairs Minister has set out Labor's new immigration policy, which also ramps up deportations for people who overstay their visas. Tony Burke has told the National Press Club migration remains at the core of our national identity.
21: Some countries describe themselves as a melting pot. It's not a term I ever use of Australia. In a melting pot, anything you throw into it loses its shape and dissolves. I view our nation very much through the shape of an orchestra. It's a pretty bad orchestra when everything's the same instrument.
20: Independent Senator Fatima Payman has accused Anthony Albanese of a double standard on women as a long-running row over crossbench staffing escalates. The outspoken senator has joined Pauline Hanson and Di Lee in demanding the PM provide more staff to political opponents, arguing his office has too much control over who receives additional resources.
22: Australia has heard the Prime Minister's recent comments on Melons, on Grace Tame and Kylie Minogue. He brags about his female majority caucus and the government's track record on women's rights. But are those rights only granted to women who agree with him?
20: Artificial intelligence appears to be adding to the workload for some Australian employees. A union survey has found 1 in 8 workers say their unpaid overtime has increased since AI was introduced into their workplace. And Madonna is returning to the VMA stage for the first time in 23 years. The Queen of Pop will open this year's ceremony, her first performance at the awards since her infamous 2003 appearance when she kissed Britney Spears and Christina Aguilera on stage.
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20: Updating sport, and the NRL has locked in its preliminary final schedule, steering clear of a clash with the AFL Grand Final. The Dolphins will host the winner of the Roosters-Sharks semi-final at Suncorp Stadium next Friday night. The Panthers will then face either the Warriors or Knights at a Core Stadium on Sunday, with the winners advancing to the decider. The Swans have ruled Joel Amati out of tomorrow night's preliminary final against Fremantle.
0: mantle despite the forward recovering from an Achilles injury. Defender Harry Cunningham is also in doubt after hurting his calf at training. But there is some good news for the Swans. Justin McInerney will return from a hamstring injury after 15 weeks on the sidelines. And after 119 matches across three clubs, Matthew Wade has called time on his Big Bash career.
1: Harry Potter, the exhibition, is on now in Sydney with new summer dates just released. 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
18: Smooth weather.
0: Clear skies tonight, temperatures dropping to 9 degrees. A sunny day on the way tomorrow with a top of 23. Looking further ahead, sunny and warm for Saturday with the fine weather continuing on Sunday. Right now in the city, it's 17 degrees. It's 20 in our west. Now let's see what's leading tonight's stories on Nine News.
2: Thanks, Heidi. I'm Mark Burrows in Nine News. Vulnerable, naive children. That's how police describe the 14 and 16-year-old boys charged over a mistaken identity murder at Glen Alpine. A major government backflip on the veterans' health care cap, and the Sharks' Braden Trindle says he's ready for anything the Roosters throw at him despite his injured shoulder. Don't worry, you haven't missed the news. Start over on Nine now as soon as you're home.
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23: Yeah, I hope you're well, and thank you so much for being part of this end of a Thursday at Smooth FM. Always a nice end of the week to be at, isn't it? And Byron, we're here to get you back into living up to our mantra at Smooth FM of playing you more music and less talk right now with a great song from Clymie Fisher. 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

0: Listen, Colby Calais sounds so sweet. I like that. Smooth FM with Bubbly. And before that, DeBarge, Rhythm of the Night. Which reminds me, tomorrow night being Friday night, the rhythm of our night is disco to help you shake off the week and kick off the weekend. 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Lots of fun. I hope you can join us for it. In the meantime, some of the best soul ever next for you at Smooth.
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1: Hey, so this Vietnam trip's off to an amazing start. We've just finished a cooking class making bun sayo, and now we're off to a homestay in Nhan Tan. Our leader Bin's making sure the group's getting the local experience.
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0: That is such a great title for a song from Fleetwood Mac here at Smooth FM with You Make Lovin' Fun. And Byron with you and playing more music and I sort of keep you feeling good into Thursday night. Hopefully looking a little lighter on the roads now too if you're still getting home. Go looking on that for you now and then I'll back it up with one of the greatest Madonna songs in the world ever. 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
2: 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In Castle Cove on Eastern Valleyway, a truck and car collision northbound approaching Boundary Street blocking Lane 3. We've got a breakdown in Homebush West on Homebush Bay Drive. It's northbound towards the M4 blocking the two left lanes. Speaking of the M4 in Grey States, a breakdown remains westbound just past the Cumberland Highway. Lane 1 closed, sending traffic back into Ashfield. The blackout sale is now on at 40 Wings. 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Sale ends Sunday at 40 Wings. That's traffic on Smooth 95.3.
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0: You've got to like that. It sounds so good, isn't it? Here at Smooth FM with Byron Webbin, playing more music, and let's keep you feeling good on the way to Thursday night. What are you doing at the moment? And in just a second for you, one of the greatest voices, Adele, and a guy who's going to be in Australia soon, kicking off his Britpop tour at the Melbourne Cup, Robbie Williams, in the next bunch for you at Smooth.
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0: Yeah, and hi, this is Byron. We're here to join you on Smooth FM. And well, I don't know about you, but this is definitely the end of the week I like being at. I love playing you more music and let's talk and back it out now, the amazing Adelphi.

0: Are you ready for a few days of nice warm spring weather in Sydney? Because we have certainly got that coming over the weekend in spades. Smooth 95.3, Club Nouveau there for you. And before that, Robbie Williams, who's going to be in Sydney soon on his Britpop tour playing live. Of course, not the only big name coming out. There are so many huge stars playing Sydney over the next 6 months. Bryan Adams included. He's out here early part of next year on his Roll with the Punches tour. Today, they announced a second show at Afterpay Arena for Bryan Adams too. That's happening on Saturday, Feb 27. The pre-sale start tomorrow from 1 p.m. and then all the tickets go on sale Monday at 2 p.m. If you'd like to know more on that, head to frontiertouring.com for the details on that.
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0: in the right here and right now. What are you doing tonight? Nice to have you part of Smooth FM. Definitely the place for more music and less talk as we wedge ourselves a little deeper into the right end of the week. I know weekend's so close now. I liked it. And Byron with you here, nearly 8 p.m. with another great run of songs, including a guy that we're so excited to have touring locked in now for that Australian tour next year. Bruno Mars for you. And if you like a bit of ABBA, one of their best soon for you as well at Smooth.
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0: How good is that? Smooth FM, a little long-haired Bon Jovi rock and roll on our way to Thursday night. And gee, you know it's Smooth FM when you hear a great ABBA song too, SOS before that. And the man touring next year so excitingly as well now that it's all confirmed and locked in. Bruno Mars in there too with Grenade. I like that. I hope you enjoyed too. Byron and Mid here on the way to Thursday night, not too far away now too, from Cameron Daddo, who's going to be in joining you to wind the day down nicely. He'll start that at 9 and take you right through to midnight here at Smooth. So I hope you can join us for it as well.
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2: 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Coming up, the one that started it all for Coldplay. And this is big. It's Lovers All Around from Wet, Wet, Wet. 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

0: 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Cam Datto with you on Smooth and loving Alex Warren's Ordinary. Today is Alana and Madeline Day. 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
0: 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Cameron Daddo here with you on Smooth. And if you're doing the planning, getting everything sorted for a great Friday and weekend ahead, remember you can always take us with you on the Smooth Player app on your phone. It takes about 10 seconds to download from Google Play or the App Store. So you can do that while I share a little crush now.

0: Feeling good with the crowdies. Don't dream it's over. Oh boy, it's a big weekend for footy finals. Pointy end of the season. Gee, that's an understatement. Also, shout out to the parents and the kids with local sporting finals before the end of term. Who's on orange cutting duty? And on that note, how good are the oranges right now? They are the best. Cam Daddo, dedicating this to you for all your hard work and dedication. Lone Star's Amazed is on Smooth right after this. Keep it here.
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0: 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It's Cameron Daddo here with you on Smooth. 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

0: And that is Thursday, 17th of September. Cooked. We are done. Cam Datto saying bye for now. Thank you for being with me and loving the tunes. I would love to leave you with this inspiration for Friday from Kurt Cobain, lead singer of Nirvana, the late great Kurt Cobain. He said, "Wanting to be someone else is a waste of who you are." Indeed. Join me again tomorrow night from 9, right after Smooth's Old School Disco. And as always, make sure you dream big with us here on Smooth. Bye for now.
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0: 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Gourmet pies. 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A New South Wales government initiative.
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3: At Blacktown, we've got lights flashing yellow on Newton Road at Flushcombe Road. They're also on the blink at Wetherill Park on Elizabeth Street at Daniel Street. The motorways are all moving well at this stage. It's a 20-minute run on the M4 from Penrith to Parramatta. No issues for the M5 travelling from Prestons to Kingsgrove. The M7 and M2 are steady in all directions, and the M1 is delay-free between the Central Coast and Sydney. Your local IGA is having a three-day sale right now till Sunday. 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
3: Good morning, I'm Emma Duxbury. A woman has been charged after the body of an infant was found in a bin in Auburn last month. A neighbour found the newborn as they were putting out the rubbish and a search commenced for the boy's mother. Police executed a search warrant at a nearby unit early yesterday and spoke with a 24-year-old woman believed to be the child's mother. She's now been charged with concealing a birth. Two freight firms at the centre of a major organised crime investigation have been kicked out of Australia's customs system after raids uncovered hundreds of thousands of vapes, illicit cigarettes, nicotine pouches and a haul of other contraband. Australian Border Force carried out 8 search warrants across New South Wales, Queensland and Victoria last month. They've since cancelled the customs licences of Top Logistics Australia and a closely linked company, meaning they can no longer receive, store and handle goods entering the country. We're being warned to brace for more pain at the Bowser, with experts warning we could soon be paying more than $2.60 a litre for petrol. The escalation in the Middle East conflict has sent global energy markets into a fresh tailspin. Unleaded petrol soared to a national average of $2.30 a litre on Wednesday, while diesel has climbed to $2.78. Controversial drug driving laws have passed both houses of parliament, meaning people who take medicinal cannabis can be behind the wheel with a certain level of THC in their system. Those drivers must hold a valid prescription, register with Transport for New South Wales, and complete an online safety education course. And Human Nature has revealed they were dropped by their record label Sony last year after 30 years. The Aussie boy band is about to release a new memoir where they detail how they had to curate their lives for the public. It also goes into the personal cost of chasing success at a young age.
4: Linkt helps fix your unpaid tolls fast. Learn about the big changes to the unpaid tolls process. 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
3: Updating sport, the Swans have made 2 changes to the team that beat the Lions a fortnight ago for their AFL prelim final against the Dockers tonight. Lewis Milliken comes in for Harry Cunningham, who suffered a calf strain, while Justin McInerney will replace skipper Callum Mills, who's out for 12 months with a ruptured ACL. The Roosters and the Sharks will put their seasons on the line tomorrow night when they go head-to-head in the first NRL semi-final. And Tennis Australia is being sued by a leading umpire and former match official who alleged they were unlawfully dismissed after airing concerns about selection favouritism, workplace safety and alleged bullying.
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1: Smooth weather.
3: Sunny today, heading for tops of 23 degrees in the city, 28 at Penrith. Blue skies and warm tomorrow with highs of 28. Sunny and warm on Sunday with a possible late shower on Monday. Right now it's 9 degrees in the city, 7 in our west on Smooth 95.3.
5: Oh, can you hear my teeth chattering? I just went out onto the balcony. It's freezing.
3: It's fresh this morning.
5: Hard to believe it's going to be a warm weekend. I think Sydneysiders will be out flocking to the beaches. But good morning. Welcome to Friday. It's 25 to 6.

One from Atomic Kitten. Good morning, Sydney. What a beautiful sunrise. A new day is unfolding. Clear skies, unless, of course, you're in an area where it's quite foggy. 6 to 6 traffic and news with Emma Duxbury and more music to help start your Friday.

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20: At Kings Langley, we've got a breakdown on Old Windsor Road approaching Seven Hills Road with a southbound lane blocked. On the Western Distributor, approaching the Harbour Bridge, watch out for a breakdown in Lane 1 northbound. The lights are flashing yellow at Wetherill Park, on Elizabeth Street at Daniel Street. The motorways are starting to build now, heading towards the city. It's a 22-minute run on the M4 from Penrith to Parramatta. The M5 is getting busy from Preston's to the main tunnel, while the M7 is building northbound from Preston's to Richmond Road. Get access to a big network without the big prices. Amaysim has mobile coverage where 99.1% of Australians live. Amaysim uses the Optus network.
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20: It's 6 o'clock. Good morning. I'm Emma Duxbury. A new survey has found voters in New South Wales overwhelmingly support caps on the number of firearms an individual can own, as well as time limits on gun licences. The latest Resolve Political Monitor shows despite a backlash to changes to gun laws announced after the Bondi Beach terror attack, 80% of us support restricting gun licences to Australian citizens. 53% say they also support the government's gun buyback. Coles has been accused of keeping milk prices high despite ending subsidy payments to farmers as they navigated the impacts of the Iran war. The supermarket chain raised the price of its own brand milk by 20 cents, saying it was to help dairy farmers with higher production costs. That subsidy ended on September 8, but the price at the checkout has only come down by 10 cents. A 24-year-old woman will face court next month, charged over the discovery of a newborn baby's body in a bin in Auburn. She is believed to be the infant's mother and was arrested during a search warrant at a unit yesterday. She has been charged with concealing a birth and disposing of a body. Qantas ground workers are planning to walk off the job next week as the union pushes for a single enterprise agreement to cover ground staff and freight handlers. 600 employees are poised to go on strike, seeking better wages and more job security. Australia's population growth has slowed to its lowest non-pandemic rate in 15 years. Figures from the Bureau of Statistics show the population grew by almost 131,000 in the March quarter, taking the total population of Australia to 27.9 million, while net overseas migration for the quarter was just over 101,000. And if you love a meat pie, this event could be for you. The inaugural Garlow's Australian Pie Eating Championship will be held at Coogee Bay Hotel this weekend. Former NRL player and Garlow's Pies founder Sean Garlick says he was inspired to launch the contest by New York's world-famous hot dog eating competition.
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20: Updating sports, Sydney coach Dean Cox says he's backing in Justin McInerney as he prepares to return from injury for tonight's AFL prelim final against Fremantle at the SCG. Lewis Melican has also been recalled, while the Dockers are unchanged. Peter Volandis looks set to become the most powerful man in rugby league history. NRL club bosses will meet tomorrow morning to rubber stamp his move from chief executive to executive chairman. And in cricket, the One Day Cup gets underway in Perth today as state teams battle it out for the Dean Jones Trophy. Reigning champions New South Wales will begin their campaign on Tuesday against arch rivals Queensland.
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18: Smooth weather.
20: Sunny today, heading for tops of 23 degrees in the city, 28 at Penrith. Blue skies and warm tomorrow with highs of 28. Sunny and warm on Sunday with a possible late shower on Monday. Right now it's 9 degrees in the city, 7 in our west on Smooth 95.3.
21: Thanks so much, Emma. It's funny how the alarm just sounds that little bit easier on a Friday. However, you're starting your morning, whether you're at work, at home or on the commute, it is lovely of you to join us. We're on the countdown to the weekend, 4 past 6.

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1: I've heard people say that too much of anything is not good for you, baby. But

0: Music to get you up and into it. Queen. We play Taylor Dane, Elton John in there as well. The My Music Breakfast Show, Bogart with you with Emma. Em, you just get to Friday and you're ready for that weekend, aren't you?
1: Oh, are you ever?
0: It is looking so good, packed with festivals, footy, and one last roar. Yeah, that's taking place at Leichhardt Oval tomorrow before the ground actually shuts down for a while.
1: Yeah, well, the Oval's set to get its biggest transformation in decades, so the Inner West Council's holding a final free party for the community.
0: Sounds good. Sounds like the perfect way to send off the eighth wonder of the world, as the locals call it. 6:14, let's update the roads.
2: Sydney's traffic on Smooth 95.3. 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
0: How are the roads this morning, Em?
1: Well, at Kings Langley, we've got a breakdown on Old Windsor Road approaching Seven Hills Road with a southbound lane blocked. On the Western Distributor approaching the Harbour Bridge, watch out for a breakdown in Lane 1 northbound. The lights are flashing yellow at Wetherill Park on Elizabeth Street at Daniel Street. The M5 is getting busy from Preston's to the main tunnel. The M7 is building northbound from Preston's to Richmond Road. And the M4 is slowing in patches between Penrith and Parramatta. 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
0: We do have areas of fog this morning, otherwise gorgeous clear blue skies. 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

Whether you're settling into a brand new work day or just out of bed, good morning. Sydney waking up to Lionel Richie and a chilly 9 degrees. After a big night in our city too, we had the Sydney Gala Dinner Awards held at Barangaroo. Well done to all the winners, including Darian Brooker, Young Sydney Cider of the Year. It's 6:24. We'll update traffic and news ahead of more music for you.

0: 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Second Sydney show, Saturday, February 27, with special guest Natalie Imbruglia. 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
13: Sydney's traffic on Smooth 95.3.
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15: All the lights are flashing yellow at Wetherill Park, on Elizabeth Street, at Daniel Street. At Ramsgate, we've got reports of a breakdown on Rocky Point Road, citybound after Ramsgate Road. At Roselle, it's heavy inbound on the City West Link approaching the Anzac Bridge. It's taking just under half an hour on the M4 now from Penrith to Parramatta. The M5 is under speed from Preston's to the main tunnel with a travel time of about 26 minutes. The M7 is congested from Richmond Road to the M2, while the M2 is still tracking okay heading into the lane. Lane Cove Tunnel. 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
15: It's coming up to 6:30. Good morning, I'm Emma Duxbury. Australia's terror threat warning level is set to be overhauled at the request of ASIO boss Mike Burgess, who believes it's too blunt and fails to convey the seriousness of the threats the nation faces. He singled out China as the country's top concern for sabotage and espionage and says Islamic extremists still make up around 70% of his organisation's terror caseload. He believes the warning levels need to be more specific. Two freight firms have been kicked out of Australia's customs system after raids uncovered hundreds of thousands of vapes, illicit cigarettes, nicotine pouches, and a haul of other contraband. Australian Border Force has cancelled the customs licences of Top Logistics Australia and a closely linked company, which means they can no longer receive, store, or handle goods entering the country. A ban on smart glasses is being considered for Commonwealth buildings across the country. Advice has been requested by the government on whether the technology should be prohibited and what exemptions might be appropriate. It comes as the PM heads to the US to meet with tech giants about a range of issues, including the social media ban and proposed digital duty of care. A woman has now been charged more than 2 weeks after the body of a baby was found in a bin in Sydney's West. Police have spoken to a 24-year-old woman they believe is the mother of the newborn who was found dead at Auburn. She's been charged with concealing a birth and disposing of a body. New drug driving laws have passed state parliament, meaning people who use medicinal cannabis can now be behind the wheel with a certain social media ban and proposed digital duty of care. A woman has now been charged more than 2 weeks after the body of a baby was found in a bin in Sydney's West. Police have spoken to a 24-year-old woman they believe is the mother of the

0: Dan, no word yet if any original cast members will make a return.
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0: Updating sports, Swans coach Dean Cogg says they're ready for a showdown with minor premiers Fremantle for tonight's grand final qualifier at the SCG. Lewis Milliken has been called into the side for Harry Cunningham, who suffered a calf strain, while Justin McInerney will replace skipper Callum Mills. Dallin Watene-Zalesniak will be given until game day to prove his fitness for Sunday's semi-final against the Knights. He's recovering from a broken collarbone. And Tennis Australia is facing legal action from a leading umpire and a former match official who've claimed unfair dismissal after they raised concerns about favouritism and bullying.
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2: Smooth weather.
0: Sunny today, heading for tops of 23 degrees in the city, 28 at Penrith. Blue skies and warm tomorrow with highs of 28. Sunny and warm on Sunday with a possible late shower on Monday. Right now it's 9 degrees in the city, 6 in our west on Smooth 95.3.
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0: Smooth 95.3, Billy Joel, My Life. We played Spice Girls, Hall & Oates in there as well, all part of the More Music Breakfast Show. So do you hope you're doing well? Going out with you with Emma. It's coming up to 6:45 for this 261st day of the year. Welcome to Friday, the 18th of September. If you're a fan of the TV show Ted Lasso, Jason Sudeikis is having a birthday today. Also on this day, Emma, it was pretty much a day like today. We had the gorgeous blue skies. The sun was shining at the Sydney Olympics, and we heard the name, the Dutch swimmer Peter van der Hoogenband, who, of course, had won the gold medal.
1: He had. Well, the win shocked the home crowd. The local favourite, of course, was Ian Thorpe, who still did well. He won silver.
0: Absolutely. And look, tonight, season two of Mobland, that drops on Paramount. It's 6:45.
2: Sydney's traffic on Smooth 95.3.
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0: Delays this morning, Em?
1: Yes, we'll start at Cowan on the M1. We've got a truck breakdown just past the Pacific Highway overpass, blocking a southbound lane. The lights are flashing yellow at Wetherill Park, on Elizabeth Street at Daniel Street. At Ramsgate, we've got reports of a breakdown on Rocky Point Road, citybound after Ramsgate Road. There are delays on the M7 after a crash eastbound near the Quakers Hill Parkway. It's taking just under half an hour on the M4 from Penrith to Parramatta. And the M5 is under speed from Preston's to the main tunnel with a travel time of 26 minutes. 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
0: Good to be a part of your Friday morning. Thanks so much for joining us. 6:45. This is Smooth.

Roxette's got the look a bit like our city this morning. A bright sunny start to Friday, looking spectacular. A little fresh, but the runners, the walkers are out at Bondi, while our preparations are underway at Manly Beach for the start of the Jazz Festival this weekend. It's 6 to 7. We'll update traffic and news, and we'll have Taronga Zoo family passes to give away as well.

0: Any time is 7-Eleven time. Like when your leftovers are giving you the ick. 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
2: At Lidcombe on the M4, we've got a breakdown at Hill Road with a westbound lane closed. Cowan on the M1, there's a truck breakdown just past the Pacific Highway overpass, blocking a southbound lane. The lights are flashing yellow at Wetherill Park on Elizabeth Street at Daniel Street. It's congested on the M7 after a crash eastbound near the Quakers Hill Parkway. It's taking about half an hour on the M4 from Penrith to Parramatta, and the M5 is under speed from Preston's to the main tunnel. 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
2: It's 7 o'clock. Good morning. I'm Emma Duxbury. Commuters are being warned to expect delays across the ferry network, with services operating on a significantly reduced timetable from today as industrial action escalates. Workers who are pushing for better pay and conditions will be limiting the speed of the vessels to just 10 knots until October 15. Private operator Transdev says they will continue to bargain with the Maritime Union in good faith. 600 Qantas workers are planning to walk off the job next week, pushing for better pay and conditions. The union is pushing for a single enterprise agreement to cover all ground staff and freight handlers instead of the multiple agreements currently in place. Airline bosses will meet with union reps today to continue negotiations. Coles has been accused of keeping milk prices high despite ending subsidy payments to farmers that had been used to justify a hike earlier this year. The supermarket giant lifted the price of its own brand milk by 20 cents to help farmers battling higher production costs due to the war in the Middle East. That subsidy has now been stopped, but prices at the checkout have only come down 10 cents. A new poll's found a massive 80% of voters in New South Wales support restricting gun licences to Australian citizens. The Resolve Political Monitor also found 73% favoured the four-gun cap for individuals and 53% said they supported the Minns government's gun buyback. The results show that despite a backlash to changes to gun laws announced after the Bondi Beach terror attack, voters largely support them. Trials of driverless trains without a supervisor have been given the green light for the final section of Sydney's $30 billion M1 metro line. Documents have cited mid-October as the most recent target date for the opening to passenger services along the 13K line. And get the helmets and glasses out. Experts say magpie swooping season has started early this year after a warmer than average winter.
3: Linkt helps fix your unpaid tolls fast. Learn about the big changes to the unpaid tolls process. 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
2: Updating sport, a place in the grand final will be on the line tonight when the Swans line up against Fremantle at the SCG. Coach Dean Cox is backing Justin McInerney to get the job done as he comes in for injured skipper Callum Mills. Lewis Milliken is in for Harry Cunningham, who suffered a calf strain. The Knights will give star back rower Dylan Lucas until tomorrow to prove his fitness for Sunday's semi-final against the Warriors at Eden Park. The Blues' origin forward fractured his ankle back in round 21, but is pushing to return before their campaign comes to an end. And in cricket, Australia will be looking to continue their good form in the second one-day against Zimbabwe this evening.
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0: Smooth weather.
2: Sunny today, heading for tops of 23 degrees in the city, 28 at Penrith. Blue skies and warm tomorrow with highs of 28. Sunny and warm on Sunday with a possible late shower on Monday. Right now it's 9 degrees in the city, 6 in our west on Smooth 95.3.
4: Thanks so much, Emma G. We made it to the end of week 9 of the school term. Another week until the start of the holidays, of course. So look, we are helping out with tickets to Taronga Zoo, 13 59.50. It's 3 past 7. Good morning.

0: Just some great music to get you through the Friday commute, though. Could be a little slower if you catch a ferry. ABBA, we played New Radicals, Madonna in there as well. And getting ready too with the school holidays very close now at 7:15 at Liverpool. Greg, hello.
1: How you going?
0: Hey, happy Friday.
1: Thank you.
0: What's on for you this weekend?
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0: Whose birthday?
1: Oh, just a grandson.
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1: Absolutely.
0: Well,
1: that'd be nice.
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0: Yes, how the road's doing, Em?
4: Well, at Lidcombe on the M4, we've got a breakdown at Hill Road with a westbound lane closed. At the Spit, there's a crash reported on Spit Road northbound just before the Spit Bridge. At Cowan on the M1, we've got a truck breakdown just past the Pacific Highway overpass, blocking a southbound lane. The lights are flashing yellow at Wetherill Park, on Elizabeth Street at Daniel Street. The M5 is busy, citybound at Henry Lawson Drive. And in Mascot, we've got congestion on Airport Drive towards the International Terminal. 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

Whether you're at the end or the start of your day, thanks so much for joining us. Thompson Twins on a crisp morning. Gee, it is beautiful though. Lots of blue skies. Different tonight though, there'll be a sea of red and white packing the SCG when the Swannies take on Fremantle for a spot in the AFL Grand Final. A huge game. Tonight's game is a sellout. 7:25, traffic and news with Emma Duxbury next.

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16: At Londonderry, we've got a truck and motorbike crash on George Street at Blacktown Road with the road closed northbound. At Lidcombe on the M4, there's a breakdown at Hill Road with a westbound lane blocked. The lights are flashing yellow at Wetherill Park on Elizabeth Street at Daniel Street. The M5 is busy, citybound at Henry Lawson Drive. Through Mascot, we've got congestion on Airport Drive towards the International Terminal. And through Rozelle, it's heavy inbound on the City West Lincoln M4 tunnel approaching the Anzac Bridge. Fiji Airways flies from Western Sydney International Airport from March next year with launch fares from $639 return to Fiji. 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
16: It's It's just gone 7:30. Good morning, I'm Emma Duxbury. Ferry passengers are being warned to expect disruptions from this morning as workers step up their fight for better pay and conditions. They'll be limiting the speed of the vessels to just 10 knots until October 15, while negotiations continue between the union and private operator Transdev. Howard Collins from Transport for New South Wales says it will impact some journeys.
7: If you are wanting to use the ferries, check almost immediately before you want to travel and make sure your ferry is running, and then allow extra time. Some of those trips double the time length to take them between the two locations.
16: Smart glasses could soon be banned in the public service. The Albanese government has asked for advice on the risks they pose in Commonwealth workplaces. It comes as Labor prepares to host an employer roundtable to help.
7: Wanting to use the ferries, check almost immediately before you want to travel and make sure your ferry is running, and then allow extra time. Some of those trips double the time length to take them between the two.

0: Wales, Queensland and Victoria last month. They've since cancelled the customs licences of Top Logistics Australia and a closely linked company. Controversial drug driving laws have passed both houses of parliament, meaning people who take medicinal cannabis can be behind the wheel with a certain level of THC in their system. Those drivers must hold a valid prescription, register with Transport for New South Wales and complete an online safety education course. And Human Nature has revealed they were dropped by their record label Sony last year after 30 years. The Aussie boy band is about to release a new memoir where they detail how they had to curate their lives for the public.
1: Linkt helps fix your unpaid tolls fast. Learn about the big changes to the unpaid tolls process. 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
0: Updating sport, the Swans have made two changes to the team that beat the Lions a fortnight ago for their AFL prelim final against the Dockers tonight. Lewis Melican comes in for Harry Cunningham, who suffered a calf strain, while Justin McInerney will replace skipper Callum Mills, who's out for 12 months with a ruptured ACL. The Roosters and the Sharks will put their seasons on the line tomorrow night when they go head-to-head in the first NRL semi-final. And Tennis Australia is being sued by a leading umpire and former match official who alleged they were unlawfully dismissed after airing concerns about selection favouritism, workplace safety and alleged bullying.
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2: Smooth weather.
0: Sunny today, heading for tops of 23 degrees in the city, 28 at Penrith. Blue skies and warm tomorrow with highs of 28. Sunny and warm on Sunday with a possible late shower on Monday. Right now it's 10 degrees in the city, 9 in our west on Smooth 95.3.
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0: This is Sydney's Smooth 95.3 Savage Gardens Affirmation. We played Billie Jean, all part of the More Music Breakfast Show. Bogart with you with Emma. Thanks so much for joining us for this Friday. It's coming up to 17 to 8. We're about to head into a big weekend again of festivals, footy finals, and of course, meat pies. I know you mentioned the inaugural pie eating contest, Em, which is on this Sunday, launched by our former Souths player and founder of Garlow's Pies, who is actually hoping that this event will actually become a tradition.
1: Yeah, well, the goal is to eat as many pies as possible within a given time, and contestants will try to eat their way into a chunk of the $20,000 prize pool.
0: It sounds all right, doesn't it? I think it's going to be a lot of fun too, mainly for the spectators at Coogee Bay Hotel this Sunday. Coming up to 16 to 8.
2: Sydney's traffic on Smooth 95.3.
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0: Yeah, delays this morning, Em?
1: Yes, at Milperra, we've got a multi-vehicle crash on the M5 at Henry Lawson Drive with two of three eastbound lanes closed and traffic is building. At Londonderry, there's a truck and motorbike crash on George Street at Blacktown Road with the road closed northbound. At Lidcombe on the M4, we've got a breakdown at Hill Road with a westbound lane closed. The lights are flashing yellow at Wetherill Park on Elizabeth Street at Daniel Street. And in Mascot, we've got congestion on Airport Drive towards the International Terminal. 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

got the Friday vibe all over it. Mel and Kim for the last day of the school week. It's also the last day for students who've been taking part in this week's Steps for Schools, taking up all sorts of challenges. At 6 to 8 shortly, we'll have Gold Class Family Passes help out with the holidays very close now, but traffic and news next.

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0: Well, there are delays on the M5 into Milperra after an earlier multi-vehicle crash at Henry Lawson Drive. Eastbound traffic is crawling. At Londonderry, we've got a truck and motorbike crash on George Street at Blacktown Road with the road closed northbound. In Rockdale, there's a two-car crash on the Princess Highway approaching Bestick Street with a northbound lane blocked. We've got a broken down bus in Brookvale on Pittwater Road approaching Victor Road southbound. And at Lidcombe on the M4, there's a breakdown at Hill Road with a westbound lane blocked. Drummond Golf's half-price clothing clearance is on now. All clothing 50% off, no exceptions. Hurry, 50% off everything must end Monday. Head into Drummond Golf today.
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0: It's 8 o'clock. Good morning, I'm Emma Duxbury. Sydney ferries will be on go slow from today as workers ramp up industrial action. Services will be going just 10 knots for the next month, which will double the travel time for some trips, with authorities warning commuters of substantial delays. That's in addition to overtime bans. Meantime, Qantas ground workers are planning to walk off the job next week as the union pushes for a single enterprise agreement to cover all ground staff and freight handlers. 600 employees are poised to go on strike, seeking better wages and more job security. A new survey has found voters in New South Wales overwhelmingly support caps on the number of firearms an individual can own, as well as time limits on gun licences. The latest Resolve Political Monitor shows despite a backlash to changes to gun laws announced after the Bondi Beach terror attack, 80% of us support restricting gun licences to Australian citizens. 53% say they support the government's gun buyback scheme as well. Coles has been accused of keeping milk prices high despite ending subsidy payments to farmers as they navigated the impacts of the Iran war. The supermarket chain raised the price of its own brand milk by 20 cents, saying it was to help dairy farmers with higher production costs. That subsidy ended on September 8, but the price at the checkout has only come down by 10 cents. A 24-year-old woman will face court next month charged over the discovery of a newborn baby's body in a bin at Auburn. She is believed to be the infant's mother and was arrested during a search at a unit yesterday. She's been charged with concealing a birth and disposing of a body. And Australia's population growth has slowed to its lowest non-pandemic rate in 15 years. Figures from the Bureau of Statistics show the population grew by almost 131,000 in the March quarter, taking the total population of Australia to 27.9 million.
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0: Updating sports, Sydney coach Dean Cox says he's backing in Justin McInerney as he prepares to return from injury for tonight's AFL prelim final against Fremantle at the SCG. Lewis Melican has also been recalled while the Dockers are unchanged. Peter Volandis looks set to become the most powerful man in rugby league history. NRL club bosses will meet tomorrow morning to rubber stamp his move from chief executive to executive chairman. And in cricket, the One Day Cup gets underway in Perth today as state teams battle it out for the Dean Jones Trophy. Reigning champions New South Wales will begin their campaign on Tuesday against arch rivals Queensland.
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21: Smooth weather.
0: Sunny today, heading for tops of 23 degrees in the city, 28 at Penrith. Blue skies and warm tomorrow with highs of 28. Sunny and warm on Sunday with a possible late shower on Monday. Right now it's 11 degrees in the city, the same in our west on Smooth 95.3.
1: Thanks, Sam. We made it to the end of the week and we've got your movie night all sorted with Gold Class family passes to go. Or maybe get you ready with the school holidays very close now. 13:59:50. Bogart with you. We're on the countdown to the weekend. It's 8:03.

0: the Bee Gees if you're on the Friday commute, whether it's the end or the start of a week. We play Janet Jackson, Luther Vandross and the Eurythmics in there as well. Thanks so much for joining us, Bogart. With you getting ready for the school holidays, another week to go at 8:14 with Gold Class Family Passes. Daniel, hello.
1: Hey, how you going?
0: I'm well. How's Eskall Park this morning?
1: It was a little bit cold, but yeah, it's warming up now.
0: And what's on for you today or the weekend?
1: I've got just working at the moment, and this weekend you head down to Canberra. The son's got a cubing competition going on.
0: A cubing? Are you talking Rubik's cubing?
1: Rubik's cube, yeah. He absolutely loves it.
0: Oh, wow. He must be good.
1: Oh, he's really good at it, yeah. He's pretty good. He's pretty quick with it, too.
0: So. How long does it take him to complete the puzzle?
1: The normal one, probably around the 13 seconds, I think he's at now.
0: So. Wow, fantastic. Daniel, that's great. Well, you have a great trip to Canberra with the family. And when you get back and the holidays start, how about we give you a Gold Class Family Pass?
1: Oh, lovely. Absolutely lovely.
0: Okay, lots of movies on offer there, so you can have some fantastic time with the family. And enjoy your weekend. All the best.
1: No problems. Thank you very much.
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2: Sydney's traffic on Smooth 95.3.
3: Stuck in traffic? That's enough stuck for one day. With NRMA Roadside, 9 times out of 10, they get you back on the road. No need for a tow. Search NRMA Roadside. 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
0: Yeah, so how are the roads doing this morning, Em?
4: Well, we do have delays on the M5 into Milperra after an earlier multi-vehicle crash at Henry Lawson Drive. Eastbound traffic is crawling. At Londonderry, we've got a truck and motorbike crash on George Street at Blacktown Road with the road closed northbound. There's a broken down bus in Brookvale on Pittwater Road approaching Victor Road southbound. At Lidcombe on the M4, we've got a breakdown at Hill Road with a westbound lane closed. It's also slow on the M4 eastbound past the Prospect Highway. 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
0: Thanks, Emma. And we should say good luck too to Zachary competing in the cubing contest in Canberra this weekend. 8:16. Welcome to Friday. 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

Belinda Carlisle for your Friday morning. If you're just arriving at work or on the drop-off, how beautiful is it? Lots of sunshine, warm conditions, especially too for the students from Pymble Ladies College. They've got their big garden party happening tomorrow. 8:24, we will check what's on for your weekend as usual in the next half hour. But traffic and news with Emma Duxbury.

0: Brian Adams is back. 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
15: At Baulkham Hills, there's a two-car crash on the M7 approaching the M2, causing very heavy traffic conditions for eastbounders. The M5 is recovering through Milperra after an earlier multi-vehicle crash at Henry Lawson Drive eastbound. We've got a broken down bus in Brookvale on Pittwater Road approaching Victor Road southbound. At Lidcombe on the M4, we've got a breakdown at Hill Road with a westbound lane closed. It's also slow on the M4 eastbound past the Prospect Highway and at the Church Street exit. JB Hi-Fi has got the new iPhone 18 Pro out now. 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
15: It's coming up to 8:30. Good morning, I'm Emma Duxbury. Australia's terror threat warning level is set to be overhauled at the request of ASIO boss Mike Burgess, who believes it's too blunt and fails to convey the seriousness of the threats the nation faces. He's singled out China as the country's top concern for sabotage and espionage and says Islamic extremists still make up around 70% of his organisation's terror caseload. We're being warned to brace for more pain at the Bowser, with experts warning we could soon be paying more than $2.60 a litre for petrol. The escalation in the Middle East conflict has sent global energy markets into a fresh tailspin. The NRMA's Peter Currie says unleaded petrol soared to a national average of $2.30 a litre on Wednesday, while diesel has climbed to $2.78.
17: There are always going to be a cheaper... There's always going to be a cheaper service station in your local area, but... These prices, the wholesale prices, continue to go up. And as long as that happens, we're going to see increases day in, day out, probably 2 or 3 cents a day.
15: A ban on smart glasses is being considered for Commonwealth buildings across the country. Advice has been requested by the government on whether the technology should be prohibited and what exemptions might be appropriate. It comes as the PM heads to the US to meet with tech giants about a range of issues, including the social media ban and proposed digital duty of care. New drug driving laws have passed state parliament, meaning people who use medicinal cannabis can now be behind the wheel with a certain level of THC in their system. But they will need to hold a valid prescription, register with Transport for New South Wales, and complete an online safety education course. And saddle up, McLeod's Daughters fans. 25 years since Tess and Claire McLeod first graced Australian television screens, and the hit show is getting a reboot. It'll be on Stan. No word yet if any original cast members will make a return.
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15: Updating sports, Swans coach Dean Cox says they're ready for a showdown with minor premiers Fremantle in tonight's grand final qualifier at the SCG. Lewis Melican has been called into the side for Harry Cunningham, who suffered a calf strain, while Justin McInerney will replace skipper Callum Mills. Dallin Watene-Zalesniak will be given until game day to prove his fitness for Sunday's semi-final against the Knights. He's recovering from a broken collarbone. And Tennis Australia is facing legal action from a leading umpire and a former match official who've claimed unfair dismissal after they raised concerns about favouritism and bullying.
0: Get ahead of summer with Beacon. 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
15: Game day to prove his fitness for Sunday's semi-final against the Knights. He's recovering from a broken collarbone. And Tennis Australia is facing legal action from a leading umpire and a former match official who've claimed unfair dismissal after they...

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1: Thanks so much, Emma. We're about to head into a weekend of footy finals and festivals. We'll check what's on for you shortly. It's the More Music Breakfast Show, 27 to 9.

0: Diana Ross with those temperatures on the rise and just in time for the weekend. The More Music Breakfast Show, good to be a part of your Friday. Bogart with you with Emma at 16 to 9. This is where we love to check what's on for your weekend. I'm thinking it's going to be warm enough for the beach, Em. Sounds all right?
1: Yeah, it will be, yep.
0: Ooh, maybe add some cool jazz music and some good food. The Manly Jazz Festival kicks off this afternoon. Over 95 acts across four huge stages. It's on all weekend. Thousands will be heading to Darling Harbour for the Grand Thai Festival. That's on from 10 a.m. to 5 p.m. both days. While at Cabramatta, it's the Moon Festival.
2: Yeah, big crowds will head in and around the town centre for music markets and the moon eating contest. Uh-huh. Lots to enjoy from 11 a.m. till 8 p.m. on Sunday.
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0: Yeah, delays this morning, Em.
2: Yes, at Baulkham Hills, we've got a two-car crash on the M7 approaching the M2, causing very heavy traffic conditions for eastbounders. We've got a broken-down bus in Brookvale on Pittwater Road approaching Victor Road southbound. It's slow on the M4 eastbound past the Prospect Highway and at the Church Street exit. The M5 is congested at Moorbank Avenue both directions. The Warrinora Bridge is building eastbound on River Road into Sutherland. And through Homebush West, Centenary Drive is busy at Arthur Street both ways. 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

Well, good morning. If you are just settling into a brand new workday or making your way home after the night shift, it's coming up to 5 to 9, 15 degrees for Sydney. It is shaping up to be a stunning day and a huge night as well tonight, especially around Moore Park, when a sellout crowd heads to the SCG for the Swannies Fremantle prelim final. If you're going, allow extra travel time. Traffic and news ahead of more music with Ty.

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14: At Beecroft, we've got a breakdown on Beecroft Road approaching Hannah Street with a northbound lane blocked. In Smithfield, there's a multi-vehicle crash on Smithfield Road at Brennan Street with two of three southbound lanes closed. We've got delays into Baulkham Hills after an earlier two-car crash on the M7 approaching the M2 eastbound. There's a broken down bus in Brookvale on Pittwater Road approaching Victor Road southbound. It's slow on the M4 eastbound approaching the Prospect Highway and at the Church Street exit. And the M5 is congested at Moorbank Avenue, both directions. 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
14: It's just gone 9 o'clock. Good morning, I'm Emma Duxbury. Commuters are being warned to expect delays across the ferry network, with services operating on a significantly reduced timetable from today as industrial action escalates. Workers who are pushing for better pay and conditions will be limiting the speed of the vessels to just 10 knots until October 15. Private operator Transdev says they will continue to bargain with the Maritime Union in good faith. Meantime, 600 Qantas workers are planning to walk off the job next week, pushing for better pay and conditions. The union is pushing for a single enterprise agreement to cover all ground staff and freight handlers instead of the multiple agreements currently in place. Airline bosses will meet with union reps today to continue negotiations. The state opposition claims changes to drug driving laws in New South Wales will put lives at risk. Reforms have passed Parliament, allowing some drivers with medicinal cannabis prescriptions to legally get behind the wheel as long as they're under a certain limit for THC. Shadow Roads Minister Mark Cure doesn't think it's a good idea.
5: This puts drivers, it puts passengers, and it puts pedestrians all at risk at a time when road safety fatalities are on the rise. Now is not the time to be experimenting with policies.
14: Coles has been accused of keeping milk prices high despite ending subsidy payments to farmers that had been used to justify the hike earlier this year. The supermarket giant lifted the price of its own brand milk by 20 cents to help farmers battling higher production costs due to the war in the Middle East. That subsidy has now been stopped, but prices at the checkout have only come down 10 cents. Trials of driverless trains without a supervisor have been given the green light for the final section of Sydney's $30 billion M1 Metro line. And get the helmets and the glasses out. Experts say magpie swooping season has started early this year after a warmer than average winter.
7: Linkt helps fix your unpaid tolls fast. Learn about the big changes to the unpaid tolls process. 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
14: Updating sport, a place in the grand final will be on the line tonight when the Swans line up against Fremantle at the SCG. Coach Dean Cox is backing Justin McInerney to get the job done as he comes in for injured skipper Callum Mills. Lewis Milliken is in for Harry Cunningham, who suffered a calf strain. The Knights will give star back rower Dylan Lucas until tomorrow to prove his fitness for Sunday's semi-final against the Warriors at Eden Park. The Blues' Origin forward fractured his ankle back in round 21, but is pushing to return before their campaign comes to an end. And in cricket, Australia will be looking to continue their good form in the second one-dayer against Zimbabwe this evening.
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12: Smooth weather.
14: Sunny today, heading for tops of 23 degrees in the city, 28 at Penrith. Blue skies and warm tomorrow with highs of 28. Sunny and warm on Sunday with a possible late shower on Monday. Right now it's 15 degrees in the city, 14 in our west on Smooth 95.3.
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17: 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A lot of feel-good Friday songs, which is what I've got for you. 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

0: 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Looks like we've got plenty of sunshine across the weekend, so if you are getting into the garden, take a little Bluetooth speaker with you so you can have feel-good songs from Smooth while you're pulling weeds. 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

0: like $350 of a Dyson V15 stick vac smashed to $899. And a whopping 60% of a Dreamy Aqua 10 RoboVac thrown out for $959. JB, you've done it again.
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0: And it's Smooth FM to make this last day of the working week absolutely fly. Big Mountain helping us out there. Baby, I Love Your Way. Many more tunes lined up for you. Feel Good Friday after a check of the news. 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
3: 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At Kemps Creek, a truck fire. Baker's Lane is closed both ways at Mamre Road. At Monavale, a broken-down bus on Pittwater Road at Vineyard Street. Lane 1 southbound is blocked. Further down at Brookvale, there's a broken-down bus on Pittwater Road. It's outside the car dealers, blocking the bus lane just before West Street. Slow through Oxford Falls on the Waycoast Parkway. That's due to roadwork at Oxford Falls Road. 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
7: Your 10 o'clock news headlines. Good morning, I'm Emma Duxbury. We're being warned to brace for more pain at the Bowser, with experts warning we could be paying more than $2.60 a litre for petrol soon. The escalation in the Middle East conflict has sent global energy markets into a fresh tailspin. The NRMA's Peter Currie says unleaded petrol soared to a national average of $2.30 a litre this week, while diesel has climbed to $2.78.
25: There are always going to be a cheaper, there's always going to be a cheaper service station in your local area, but these prices, the wholesale prices, continue to go up, and as long as that happens, we're going to see increases day in, day out, probably 2 or 3 cents a day.
7: Smart glasses could soon be banned in the public service. The Albanese government has asked for advice on the risks they pose in Commonwealth workplaces. It comes as Labor prepares to host an employer roundtable to help major companies unlock AI's productivity benefits. Coles has been accused of keeping milk prices high despite ending subsidy payments to farmers as they navigated the impacts of the Iran war. The supermarket chain raised the price of its own brand milk by 20 cents, saying it was to help dairy farmers with higher production costs. That subsidy ended on September 8, but the price at the checkout has only come down by 10 cents. Two freight firms have been kicked out of Australia's customs system after raids uncovered hundreds of thousands of vapes, illicit cigarettes, nicotine pouches, and a haul of other contraband. Australian Border Force has cancelled the customs licences of Top Logistics Australia and a closely linked company. And avocado lovers will appreciate this. A new ripeness scanner has been developed to boost consumer confidence in the fruit. Using AI, shoppers scan a QR code sticker on an avocado and get an immediate insight into its stage of ripeness.
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